0: You gotta love the 80s with Alice is around the corner. Now, it's more rock.
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0: It's time to travel back to one very dynamic decade. You gotta love the 80s. In Alice's Attic. Here's Coop now.
2: Well, it was 1986 and Bruce Hornsby and The Range released The Way It Is. The record label couldn't figure out what to do with it. There's no real chorus. It has two extended piano solos in the middle. And the lyrics are about racial segregation, poverty, Civil Rights Act of 64, and the gap between legislation and actual change. Yet, it went to number one, became one of the most played songs on radio that year. So here's The Way It Is, Bruce Hornsby.

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2: Well, I've been a serious golfer since the early 80s. Golf genuinely helped save my life. I even wrote a whole book about it, Golf Monster. Over the years, I've become one of the better celebrity golfers around. Tiger Woods said he wouldn't give me two aside, which for you golfers, you know, that's a compliment. Coming from him. And I played with all kinds of people. Phil Mickelson, Arnold Palmer, Eddie Van Halen, Meatloaf, Rock On, Mediate. The list goes on. So 2003, I'm at one of the Michael Douglas celebrity tournaments, and someone says, Cooper, you got to play a round with Kenny G. And I looked at them and said, Kenny G, the saxophonist? And they said, he's a plus handicap. And I went, okay. So we have played six times. I don't know if he's counted this. I've won three times. He's won three times. And Kenny is a very methodical player. He's what I call a textbook player. He's very, very good off the tees, very good with his irons. He does textbook. I am much more of a feel player. I play it not necessarily by the book. I play it much more, let's try this. What if I hit this? So it's a little bit more spontaneous, but you don't want to play Kenny G for money, okay? Because he'll take it right off you. Another good player, Adrian from No Doubt. Great player. Send a photo to Alice at alicesattic.com. Cooper's Covers featuring an actual Cooper is coming up right after this quick break, so stay right there.
0: Alice will be right back with more rock and roll that doesn't suck.
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16: Somewhere lurking in the dark shadows is a radio host who doesn't suck, even though he's always been a bit of a freak. But he does think you're worthy of listening to his show. Crank up the most talented man whose eye makeup is better than yours. The king of your kind. It's Alice's Attic with Alice Cooper.
17: It's Alice's Attic with me, Alice Cooper. I've been in the rock and roll business for 60 years, which means I have more stories than I have time to tell. The good news is we've got another hour to make a dent in them. So stick around for a big one. Live and kicking from the Kinks at Providence, Rhode Island. Then Hey Stupid featuring some extra special humans. And finally, rock trivia on Rainbow. But now, let's hear some more rock.
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2: The Kinks' relationship with America is one of the strangest stories in rock. They were right there with the Beatles and the Stones and the Who and the British Invasion. And then in 1965, they were banned by the American Federation of Musicians due to unpaid union dues. A confrontation with a TV producer and various incidents on the road. The result was the Kinks couldn't tour the United States from 1965 to 1969. So tonight we go to the low budget tour in 1979 in Providence, Rhode Island, where the Kinks were writing songs about America and finally touring there again. And I couldn't figure out why they just didn't pay the dues. The idea is to get to the States and make your band as big as the Stones or the Beatles. I mean, that's what you got to try to do. The Kinks were totally different than anybody else. Ray Davies wrote great lyrics. And the band was a great band. So I'm going to play you something that you don't ever hear. Catch Me Now, I'm Falling. Live, One for the Road.

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0: Tales of the strange and dumb coming up on Hey Stupid with Alice. 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
2: Tonight we start in Virginia, where police officers approached a man walking down the middle of the highway to check if he was okay. His response was to fire a flare gun at them, run into the woods, and strip down to his underwear, where he was captured. Why do mental patients always strip down to their underwear or go naked? Why is that? Is that like in the book, if you're going to be a mental patient, you have to do that? I guess so. Next, an assistant state attorney in Rhode Island made the headlines after being arrested. He then threatened to destroy the careers of the arresting officers, which was all caught on their body cams. You will never eat in this town again. You'll never have another donut in this town. And they all went, oh no. And finally, a suicide attempt in San Francisco went hilariously wrong when a man jumped off an overpass onto a busy freeway, only to land on top of a truck carrying mattresses. There's a guy whose time has not come. That's not going to happen. That could only happen in a comedy, right? A guy tries to commit suicide, and every time he does, something happens like that. That's a great idea for a movie. And then at the very end, he trips on his curb and falls on a toothpick and dies. Well, stick around, because after this break, I've got some rock trivia on our buddies in Rainbow, so stay entombed.
0: You're mere moments away from more Alice.
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1: Well, you've slithered back into Alice's attic. 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Anyway, we've got lots coming up this hour, some rock trivia on CCR, lots of freaky facts that will make you a billion times smarter than you already are, and that wouldn't be much, and we'll end up this hour with a Cooper's cover when Metallica took on Queen. But now, how about this?
0: Alice's Attic with Alice Cooper.

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1: Which infamous record does CCR hold? CCR holds the record for the most top 10 hits without a number one in Billboard history. Between 1968 and 1971, Creedence had 9 consecutive top 10 hits, but they never could quite get to that top position. Lots of number twos, some number fours, but never the number one song. So let's hear a number four, Up Around the Bend.

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0: 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And that should be a Guinness Book of Records, I think. Well, it's time for a break while you think about all of that. Can you get all that? Can you cram all that in that little brain of yours? I'll be right back with a Cooper's Cover right after this.
1: Alice Cooper is coming up next.
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0: Welcome to the deepest confines of the mind of Alice Cooper. It's a bit dusty up here, and oh, is it cluttered. There's a memory of hanging out with John Lennon and Anne Murray at L.A.'s The Troubadour in 73. And over here is Alice's Cortez High School locker combination. And why is there a random recollection of pre-concert pickled herring in Oslo in 2017? But amidst the mélange, there's a wealth of rock and roll tidbits and knowledge that never fails to entertain and engage. So without further ado, here's your fastidious host. It's Alice's Attic with Alice Cooper.
1: Welcome back to Alice's Attic for all of my listeners who are locked up in an insane asylum, wearing a straitjacket, lobotomized, and mumbling about Alice's attic. I just want to say I'm very, very proud of you. So, coming up this hour, an attic classic from one incarnation of Fleetwood Mac, then a listener email, and finally we'll finish off with some rock trivia on the ultimate new wave 80s band. But first, how about this?
0: Alice's Attic with Alice Cooper.

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0: Alice's Attic with Alice Cooper. 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
1: 1973, Fleetwood Mac were in a strange place. Peter Green had been gone since 1970, and what was left of the band was living collectively in a 20-room mansion in Hampshire, England, trying to figure out what to do. Into the chaos walked Bob Welch from L.A., son of a Hollywood producer who moved in with them and spent 3 years keeping the band alive. For the album Mystery to Me, in 1973, Welch recorded right there at the mansion, using the Rolling Stones mobile studio, the same custom-built recording truck that Led Zeppelin used for When the Levee Breaks. We actually used that whole system, too, one time in the early, early days. Parked outside the house and running cables to the windows, it was in that house that Welch wrote Hypnotized. So, here it is, Hypnotized.

0: 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We'll be back with more amazing Alice Cooper after the break.
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0: It could be a love letter. It could be hate mail. It could be an Amazon delivery confirmation for a recent straitjacket purchase. Either way, you wrote it. Alice reads it on Alice's email.
1: Hey, Alice. A big shout out from all the way from Australia. Actually saw you on stage in Brisbane. Loving the show and your taste in music. Question, do you have any stories about Ozzy Osbourne that you can share with the fans? Kindly regards, Stuart Cole. Yeah, I can tell you one really good one. Ozzy and I were playing at the Texas Jam, and it was in the afternoon. It was about 100 degrees. There were about 100,000 people out there. And at one point, all of the girls with boyfriends got on their shoulders, on their boyfriend's shoulders, and they all took their tops off. So it was a sea of boobs. And Ozzy looked at me, and I looked at him. We just burst out laughing because there was nothing you could say. Well, if you want to tell me a story about Ozzy, send it to Alice at alicesattic.com. I'll be right back with the rock trivia on the Cars, so don't move. You know, it's a funny thing because they all canceled each other out. It wasn't in the least bit sexy. It was just weird.
0: Hey, Alice needs a little bathroom break once in a while. He ain't getting any younger.
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0: classic rock from Phil Collins on Northeast PA's Classic Rock. Rock 107, welcome to your Thursday morning. It's your buddy, Chairman of the Board, Ed Hamilton, here all night long. You got me until 5:30 this morning, and I've got some great music for you. We've got Green Day and Guns N' Roses on tap for tonight. Get to some Nirvana a little bit later on. Also, Rat, some Pink Floyd, Tom Petty. Get to some Creed, classic rock from The Who. Billy Squire's coming up, Metallica, and more. You gotta stay tuned.
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1: 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Yeah.
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0: Blazing up with the Wasteoids on the overnight shift. It's Pink Floyd here on Rock 107. Your buddy Hamilton here all night long. Yes, the email address is hamilton@rock107.com. Hey, don't forget, you got to stay tuned during the week. Your chance to win tickets to see Ringo Starr and his all-star band. That's two R's in that all-star band. They'll be at Bethel Woods September 25th. 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

0: Sing It Jimmy. That's Jimmy Eat World here on Rock 107. We also heard from Black Sabbath, Weezer, Aerosmith, Default, Tom Petty, and Creed. A little while ago, we heard from Pink Floyd. We got a Pink Floyd weekend coming up. Your chance to win tickets to see Britt Floyd at the FM Kirby Center in Wilkes-Barre Friday, July 31st. Tickets on sale at the Kirby box office or text the word Floyd to 1-888-ROCK-107. We'll be giving them away all weekend long. Our Pink Floyd weekend starts at 5 p.m. tomorrow.
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0: classic rock from Queen on Northeast PA's Classic Rock, Rock 107. My name is Ed Hamilton. I'm here every night of the week, damn it. All night long with you third shifters, you overnighters, you absolute lunatics. Yeah, I am so grateful for you here. And you got me until 5:30, like I said. So between now and then, some great music from Zeppelin. Also get to some Poison and Foo Fighters. Incubus is coming up. We'll do some ZZ Top and The Boss. The catch is, you got to stay tuned.
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0: classic rock from Foo Fighters on Northeast PA's Classic Rock, Rock 107. Poison, Toto, Georgia Satellites, Kenny Wayne Shepherd, Zeppelin, and Foreigner, all part of that long nonstop set. Give me a minute or two, man. I'll be back with some Eddie Money, some cars, and some lit.
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3: I call a pet grooming business because I'm launching a streaming service for pets. 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Let me tell you the name of it. Maybe this will sell you because I really think you're missing out on a huge, huge opportunity. 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
0: Let's say hi to our friends out in the Back Mountain area. A little lakeside action. Yeah, hell of a pool, right? Now, lakeside action at Harvey's Lake. Want to hear some Joan Jett on Rock 107.

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0: classic rock from Spin Doctors on Northeast PA's Classic Rock, Rock 107. Back in the day, Alexi Lawless from the U.S. men's national soccer team looked an awful lot like that dude from Spin Doctors. You see Alexi these days, clean shaven, nice haircut, Mr. Fancy Pants, no more World Cup beard, hair, and scraggly stuff going on.
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0: classic rock from Sweet on Northeast PA's Classic Rock, Rock 107. Make sure you say hi to us this weekend at the FIFA Fan Fest. We'll be over there Saturday with Hanson. Don't even ask. We'll be over there Sunday with Tonic. Feel free to ask.
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0: Classic Rock from Pat Benatar on Northeast PA's Classic Rock, Rock 107. Also heard from Puddle of Mud, one of my favorites from CCR. We had the Ozman in there, Stone Sour, some Stray Cats, Aerosmith, and of course Santana with Rob Thomas kicking it all off. You got a minute? You got a minute. Stay tuned. I'll be back with another long nonstop set of classic rock next.
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0: Going to go on a little tour here for our next long nonstop set of classic rock. We'll go to Great Britain. We'll also go to Queens, New York. We'll go to the Pacific Northwest, and then we'll head to the land down under. Right now it's Bush on Rock 107.

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0: 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We also heard from AC/DC. They were our Down Under band. Black Crowes, Rod Stewart, Other Side of the Pond, Nirvana, Pacific Northwest, Ramones from Queens, New York, and Bush somewhere in the United Kingdom.
1: 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No substitution or transfer of prize by the winner is permitted. 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Some contests may have specific rules. 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

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Your buddy Hamilton out of here. Prospectors in next. The Prospector Show begins at 5:30. Have a great day. Try to beat the heat. I'll leave you with some Blind Melon on Rock 107.

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0: 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Good morning. I'm Prospector.
1: Good morning. I'm Kate.
0: And we are joined on the line by Sister Mary Alice Jacquinot from St. Joseph Center. And the St. Joe's Fest is happening next weekend, July 24th through the 26th at Marywood University. What's the best way to describe your festival? What makes St. Joe's Festival different from all the other summer festivals in Northeast PA?
2: I think it's the community spirit that we have. So we refer to our summer festival as the area's largest backyard picnics.
1: Let's talk food, because let's be honest, that's why half the people show up. What are the can't miss favorites this year, and is there anything new on the menu that people should know about?
2: We're keeping the menu pretty much the same year over year because it is tried and true. So for me, I'm going to go right to taco salad. I'll also hit potato pancakes, and I'll get to porchetta. We have also great options, the traditional things, hamburgers, hot dogs. Pizza is by Rosanna's. And then, to, of course, finish the night with either homemade baked goods, Scranton and Keystone Chapter of Unico doing the baked goods stands, as well as some of our auxiliary members. And then we have Manning's Ice Cream on site.
0: Entertainment, activities, family, stuff like, what are we having that people should know about, make a point of seeing during the festival?
2: It's a great time for families. So if you like to sit down, we have bingo. If you'd like to sit down and give your kids money to run around, we have a giant slide. We do have an area with kiddie games that'll keep them occupied. A basketball free throw as well as a football throw.
0: We're talking with Sister Mary Alice Jacquinot, St. Joseph's Festival happening July 24th through 26th. At Marywood University.
1: Where does the money raised ultimately go, and what's done with it? What are you guys doing?
2: So we obviously spend a lot of our money on physical plant projects. We have more than 20 locations where services and residences are, so they continually need updated vehicles. We have 50 some vehicles on the road in order to get people where they need to go, and we invest in our staff. So we're doing continuously doing training that relates to the work that they're doing.
0: All right, let's recap it. If anybody's not up to speed, St. Joseph's Festival, when, where, how do they get there? What kind of info do they need?
2: So as you said, the Summer Festival is held at Marywood University, 2300 Adams Avenue in Scranton, conveniently located near 81. We invite people from really the whole listening area to come and experience the joy of this St. Joseph Summer Festival. Friday and Saturday, July 24th and 25th. It's from 4 p.m. to 10 p.m., and on Sunday, which is July 26th, it is from noon to 7 p.m.
1: And the real question is, when does Joe Snedeker show up?
2: That's the million-dollar question, and hopefully it is a million-dollar question this year. And ideally, if all goes well, he'll be arriving Friday evening, July 24th, prior to 9 p.m.
0: The St. Joe's Festival, July 24th through the 26th at Marywood University. Sister Mary Alice Jacquinot from St. Joe's, thank you so much for talking to us on Rock 107.
2: Thank you very much. You have a great day and look forward to seeing you at the Summer Festival.
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14: Here's your Fox 56 forecast. Hot and smoky today with partly cloudy skies, a west wind turning northwesterly at 5 to 15, gusting up to 20 miles per hour, highs near 88 degrees. Mostly clear skies Thursday night, lows near 62. We will keep smoke in the forecast for Friday with partly cloudy skies and a high of 86 degrees. I'm Chief Meteorologist Brian Schrader with your Fox 56 forecast, your weather authority.
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0: ladies and gentlemen, grab the kids, call your neighbors, and gather around the radio. It's time for Prospector's Yam Bag of the Day. On Rock 107, we uncover the most baffling, ridiculous, pathetic, cockeyed, laughable, preposterous blunders in the world of misdeeds. Nominee number one.
1: Apparently, the people who break into Walmarts are dressed just as haphazardly as the shoppers who show up there when the place is open. A 26-year-old man in Tennessee was arrested after he allegedly broke into a Walmart last week. A few employees were still there when they heard a guy smash his way in and go on a rampage, damaging merchandise and all that. They called police. Cops found the man naked and lying on a pallet of dog food. When the man saw them, he bolted for the clothing section, maybe to find something to look more presentable for the mugshot. The guy was cuffed and charged with disorderly conduct, public intoxication, vandalism, and aggravated criminal trespass, among other things.
0: Nominee number two.
1: Some bank robbers try to put their own touch on the classic slip the teller a note thing, and this is definitely a new one. A man in Maryland went into a pet store on Monday and stole a three-month-old kitten named Magnolia from the cat adoption area, using a key when no one was looking. The guy then took the kitten to a PNC bank next door and used poor Magnolia as an accessory in an attempt to rob the place. Apparently, he went in with the cat in his arms, walked right up to a bank employee and said, "Can you hold this cat?" Then wrote a note and handed it to the teller that essentially said, "Give me all the cash." Someone alerted the police and the response was quick. In fact, the pet store employees were just realizing that Magnolia was gone, and one person said, "That's a heck of a response for a stolen cat." The cops arrested the man and Magnolia was returned to the pet store safe and sound.
0: 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Click Prospector's Yam Bag of the Day. 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Drinking alone at home used to be looked down upon.
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0: You don't think AC/DC comes into the studio every time we play Back in Black, do you? 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

0: You probably don't know me, but odds are you feel bad for me. You see, I'm Prospector's wife, Tara. I know what you're thinking. Oh, that poor woman. The truth is, he's the sweetest guy, most of the time. But when he starts rambling, yeah, you have no idea. It's actually far worse than you can imagine. Here's a little taste of my world. It's time for Prospector's Picky Pet Peeves on Rock 107.
1: You know what bugs me? Waiting at the doctor's office. Yeah, you wait, and then you get rewarded with another wait. They should have lounge chairs with free massage in the waiting room at a doctor's because you wait so long to get called back to the exam room. At least you can get some rest.
0: Seriously?
1: Then they call your name, and when you hear it, it's like you won a prize. You strut past the other suckers still stuck on level one and then walk into the exam room. Then they ask you your name and birthday. If you pass that test, then they get to work, taking your blood pressure, your temperature, asking if you're still on all the same medications that they prescribed for you. Then the nurse disappears like they enter the witness protection program. As they're leaving, they always say, the doctor will be right in. No, the doctor won't. I've had lost mail show up faster than the doctor gets to the room. All exam rooms should be like hotel suites. A couch, a TV, a bed. You might as well get comfortable. You're going to be there for a while.
0: Good Lord.
1: The only thing they don't make you wait for is the copay. Boy, howdy. No waiting there. All of a sudden, you're in the fastest office in the world. It's warp speed when it comes to getting that copay. They want it up front before you see anyone. Got to have it right now. Come on, hand it over. The only thing that goes faster than getting the copay at the doctor's office is my patients when I'm sitting in that exam room waiting for hours for the doctor to come strolling in.
0: Nobody cares. You think that was bad? Try living with him. Love you, honey. Mean it.
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0: Pink Floyd, 66 degrees, 19 minutes after 6 o'clock, and smoky air throughout the world in Northeast PA today. It's Northeast PA's classic rock. You know, one of the perks of getting older is you're supposed to stop caring what other people think, which I did for the most part a long time ago. It's Prospector Show on Rock 107. Good morning, I'm Prospector.
1: Good morning, I'm Kate. A 76-year-old named Nancy in Florida opened her mailbox, pulls out her brand new license plate, and immediately starts wondering if she's going to have to move.
0: Now, here's why. She had ordered a plate, didn't say, you know, she wasn't ordering a custom plate, just a regular license plate. Send me a license plate. Done. Her plate reads SQZ-A55.
1: Oh.
0: SQZ. So you're already getting there, right? You say it out loud, you know what it is.
1: Oh, yeah.
0: Squeeze ass.
1: Oh, boy.
0: I mean, that's what it is. Before anybody thinks she was trying to be funny, it really, honest to God, was not a vanity plate. The state assigned it to her completely at random. Nancy said she couldn't believe somebody actually approved it.
1: Oh, no. Somewhere at a DMV, an employee is laughing.
0: Like, go ahead. I can't believe that went out. But that's when her friend stepped in and talked her into keeping it because she was going to send it back. Turns out the retirement's plate and then what all went through.
2: I looked at it and I said, I don't think so. I don't think a woman that lives in a senior community that's going to be 77 years old next month will be driving around with what this plate has to say. I'm kind of resigning to it. I figured maybe it was just destined to be on my car. I can handle it if I get a few honks here and there. Actually, being over 70, I might like a few honks.
0: I love that she decided to keep it. Now, in Florida, there are two oranges on the plate. So between SQZ and the A55 are two oranges back-to-back. It would be worse if it were Georgia and there were peaches. But you get what I'm saying.
1: Well, right? I'm really appreciating that, like, in the clip, she's slowly starting to accept it.
0: Yes. Over time, she's like, okay, I guess this is fine. And, like, when you hit your 70s, you're supposed to be like, I've earned the right to drive around with the funniest license plate in the parking lot, you know?
1: I mean, it's a great way to find your car in Walmart.
0: Yeah, that's exactly right. Oh, I can't figure out which car is mine. Oh, wait, it's Squeeze Ass. Yes, that's right. That's my license plate. I'll be fine. Nancy says she resigned to it now. She even jokes she can handle the honks, as you heard there. You know what? And to be honest, in about 20 years, when I'm in my mid-70s, late 70s, if I'm here, that's the attitude I hope to have.
3: Randomly making book covers out of brown paper grocery bags.
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0: Coming over the 380 split this morning, hoping the truck in the right lane stays in the right lane. Here's Rock 107 traffic from the Northeast Pennsylvania Jeep Dealer Traffic Center. Jeep, there's only one.
7: 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Scranton-Carmdale Highway gaining volume, Carmdale to 81, but it is moving. 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

0: Every day, somebody's trying to sell us something we don't need. Most of the time, you just hang up, but sometimes you're too nice. It's the Prospector Show on Rock 107. Good morning, I'm Prospector. Bob emailed us and asked if we'd prank his wife, Cheryl, who he runs a doggy grooming mobile service with. So I called her with what I was convinced was the next million-dollar business idea, a product absolutely nobody would ever need. It's another Prospector prank call on Rock 107.
1: Thank you for calling. How may I help you?
0: Yeah, is this Cheryl?
1: Yes, it is.
0: It is? Okay. Hi, Cheryl. This is Rick. I wanted to call you today. I love your service. I wanted to talk to you about an opportunity I have that I think would be amazing. And I think you'll fall in love with it if you just have a second.
1: Usually my husband, Bob, handles these types of business inquiries.
0: I think you'll love it. And then you can relay it to him. Here's what I'm thinking. How many days a week are you guys out grooming pets?
1: Between 5 and 7.
0: Okay, right. All the time you're out there. And what's one thing animals absolutely love?
1: They love when their parents come back and pick them up and they're all nice, clean, and fluffy.
0: Okay, how about this? Don't they love movies? I mean, think about it. When you're watching a movie, your pets come in and they sit down on the couch with you. They sit there.
1: Well, not really. They love being with their
0: Well, they also love movies. And here's my idea. You're in there grooming pets. But other pets got to wait because you got, more than one, right? How about this? A service where they can watch movies right in your mobile trailer. Here's what I'll do. I got a giant TV I just bought. We'll put it up on the wall. We'll play movies for these animals while they're waiting to get groomed. We can make them little snacks like dog-flavored popcorn, stuff like that. It would be so fun.
1: Maybe something not for our business. We book to where we don't have to have our clients wait. So, like, say that you've got a dog, I'll book a certain amount of time, like 60 to 90 minutes.
0: 60 to 90 minutes is the length of the movie. That's perfect.
1: I wouldn't double book.
0: No. You don't double book. You just think about how many people would be lined up to get into the movie trailer. It's a movie trailer.
1: That's a really good idea, but I just don't think it's for us.
0: Let me tell you the name of it. Maybe this will sell you, because I really think you're missing out on a huge, huge opportunity. You're making a mistake here. Are you ready? We're going to call it Petflix.
1: Oh, Petflix, kind of like Netflix.
0: Yeah, there you go. Boom. Yeah, think of it. 101 Dalmatians, Marley and Me. You're laughing at this amazing idea.
1: Doesn't work out.
0: You're laughing. Like, look, don't you want to be rich? Is that it? You don't want to be rich?
1: No, I do want to be rich.
0: This is the way to do it.
1: The golden ticket to make me rich.
0: Oh, Willy Wonka. We can play that movie, too.
1: No. No, thank you.
0: Let's just try it, and we'll see if a pet likes the movie, and then we're off. We're running, and you're going to get rich. Don't you want to be rich?
1: No, I'm...
0: Everybody wants to be rich.
1: Don't think that this is...
0: Rich, like Petflix. Just say Petflix.
1: No, it's not. It's just not for us. I'm so sorry.
0: Petflix!
1: But not no bones about it. That's just not...
0: What if I threw a free prosy in with every movie?
1: What is it?
0: A prosy is a prank call. Hi, Bob wanted us to play on you. It's Prospector. You're on Rock 107.
1: I knew this was not right.
0: There's no such thing as Petflix. It's like the dumbest idea in the world.
1: Yeah, I was going to say. I was trying to be nice. But no, thank you. We don't need Petflix.
2: There. The next best thing to slice bread.
3: It's very nice.
2: It's the
3: 2 packages of active dry yeast.
2: Yeast we can do.
3: I love it when he butters my bread.
2: Prospector. Yeah. Mornings rock. Yeah. Rock 107.
0: Making your way down Main Street in Taylor this morning, wondering why the guy doing 25 is always the one just in front of you. Like, exactly 25. Here's Rock 107 traffic from the Northeast Pennsylvania Jeep Dealer Traffic Center. Jeep, there's only one.
4: 81 gaining volume, but moving. And this report is sponsored by Taco Bell. Taking a look at 81 from Scranton, Wilkes-Barre to Hazleton. It's getting busy, but it is moving. 84, 380, and 309 looking good. Highways 11 and 6 looking good so far. 315 gaining volume between Wilkes-Barre and the airport. 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I'm Ed Evans, Total Traffic.
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9: Here's your Fox 56 forecast. Hot and smoky today with partly cloudy skies, a west wind turning northwesterly at 5 to 15, gusting up to 20 miles per hour, highs near 88 degrees. Mostly clear skies Thursday night, lows near 62. We will keep smoke in the forecast for Friday with partly cloudy skies and a high of 86 degrees. I'm Chief Meteorologist Brian Schrader with your Fox 56 forecast, your weather authority.
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0: A security dog at Disneyland named Benny has officially retired after 6 years helping to keep the park safe, and they threw him a special retirement party where he ate his first ever hot dog and did one final demonstration of his skills. Benny plans to spend his retirement chilling at home and enjoying hikes.
10: Thanks. We needed that. 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

You've heard of bank robbers using disguises, but wait until you hear what this guy brought with him instead. The Yam Bag of the Day, minutes away on Rock 107.

0: Ladies and gentlemen, grab the kids, call your neighbors, and gather around the radio. It's time for Prospector's Yam Bag of the Day. On Rock 107, we uncover the most baffling, ridiculous, pathetic, cockeyed, laughable, preposterous blunders in the world of misdeeds. Nominee number one.
1: Apparently, the people who break into Walmarts are dressed just as haphazardly as the shoppers who show up there when the place is open. A 26-year-old man in Tennessee was arrested after he allegedly broke into a Walmart last week. A few employees were still there when they heard a guy smash his way in and go on a rampage, damaging merchandise and all that. They called police. Cops found the man naked and lying on a pallet of dog food. When the man saw them, he bolted for the clothing section, maybe to find something to look more presentable for the mugshot. The guy was cuffed and charged with disorderly conduct, public intoxication, vandalism, and aggravated criminal trespass, among other things.
0: Nominee number two.
1: Some bank robbers try to put their own touch on the classic slip the teller a note thing, and this is definitely a new one. A man in Maryland went into a pet store on Monday and stole a 3-month-old kitten named Magnolia from the cat adoption area using a key when no one was looking. The guy then took the kitten to a PNC bank next door and used poor Magnolia as an accessory in an attempt to rob the place. Apparently, he went in with the cat in his arms, walked right up to a bank employee and said, "Can you hold this cat?" Then wrote a note and handed it to the teller that essentially said, "Give me all the cash." Someone alerted the police and the response was quick. In fact, the pet store employees were just realizing that Magnolia was gone, and one person said, "That's a heck of a response for a stolen cat." The cops arrested the man and Magnolia was returned to the pet store safe and sound.
0: It's time to decide the Yam Bag of the Day on Rock 107. 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Click Prospector's Yam Bag of the Day. 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
1: Turning on to Hazel Street in Wilkes-Barre this morning, bummed because you left your travel mug sitting on the kitchen counter. Oops. Here's Rock 107 traffic from the Northeast Pennsylvania Jeep Dealer Traffic Center. Jeep, there's only one.
2: 81 gaining volume but moving, and this report is sponsored by Taco Bell. Taking a look at 81 from Scranton, Wilkes-Barre to Hazleton. It's getting busy, but it is moving. 84, 380, and 309 looking good. Highways 11 and 6 looking good so far. 315 gaining volume from Wilkes-Barre and the airport. 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
1: Remember when Aquanet was flammable? 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

0: Lindsay on Northeast PA's Classic Rock, Rock 107, 4 minutes after 7 o'clock on this Thursday morning, 67 degrees, another hot day in Northeast PA, and now we got smoke from Canada. Thank you, Canucks.
1: Take it easy out there today.
0: Be careful. If you have respiratory issues, definitely keep that on your radar and be watchful and mindful. Maybe limit your time outside for exercise if you can. Maybe stay inside and play Ringo's Ringtones with Rock 107's Frost Vector Show, Kate.
1: Maybe.
0: Because we got something cool to give away.
1: Yes, Ringo Starr and his all-star band are going to be going to Bethel Woods Center for the Arts on September 25th, and we have your tickets.
0: So we're playing the game like this. We have a like old-school ringtone from a phone, 8-bit kind of thing, and if you can guess what it is, you win. Here's an example. This is not anything to do with Ringo, but this is just an example of the game. If you're like, okay, Prospector, that sounds like Dirty Deeds Done Dirt Cheap. Well, yeah, you'd be right. It is. And then you would have won the tickets and walked away. Whee!
1: So I struggle with this because we're doing Ringo songs.
0: Yeah. This is songs that either Ringo sang or played on.
1: Yeah.
0: Today, I'll give you a hint. He did not sing on this one.
1: Oh.
0: Okay? But he did play on it. Here is your Ringo ringtone for this Thursday.

0: 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I got this one today.
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1: It's Prospector Show on Rock 107, 9 minutes after 7, 67 degrees, just coughing through the smoky air in the Northeast PA. Kate, we are giving something away. We're going to play Ringo's Ringtones. What are we playing for?
0: Ringo Starr and his all-star band are going to be at Bethel Woods, and we've got your tickets.
1: You just need to know what ringtone this is by a song that Ringo played on.

0: this one?
1: I got it.
0: All right, let's see if anybody else does. Rock 107, hello, who's this?
2: I do.
0: What is it?
2: Revolution.
0: Oh. Too easy, wasn't it?
1: So easy.
2: Yeah.
1: What's your name?
2: Joe.
0: Joe, you got yourself a cool prize.
1: Congrats, Joe. You're going to see Ringo Starr. You're a winner from Rock 107.
2: Thank you.
0: See, it's just that easy to win.
1: Yeah, that one was easy today.
0: Tomorrow's is not tough.
1: Oh.
0: I've already got it lined up.
1: Okay.
0: So I think you'll get that one as well. So tune in tomorrow right around this time for another shot at Ringo's Ringtones on Rock 107 to win the tickets.

0: Never get it right.
1: You're close today, though.
0: Yeah, a little ahead, I guess. But anyway, Under Pressure, Queen, Bowie from the Hot Space album, Northeast PA's classic rock, Rock 107, 18 minutes after 7 o'clock, 68 degrees. Got an air quality order for Northeast PA thanks to the Canadian wildfires and wind. Thank you, nature. The wildest part of your job might be something, like, you know, other people never, ever know exists.
1: Good morning. 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
0: So now, Kate, I was talking with my buddy the other day, and the subject of concerts and bands came up, and he's like, did you ever, like, have to go on stage in front of a band? And I go, big. And I'm like, yeah. You know, I remember doing Lollapalooza 92 at Montage Mountain, and they were like, you know, 20,000 people on the mountain, and I'm getting on stage and introducing bands like Soundgarden and Chili Peppers and Jesus and Mary Chain and stuff like that. And he's like, man, I'll never get to see that. And I'm like, well, what do you mean? He goes, I'm like, those bands are out there, you can see them. He goes, no, the crowd from that view on stage. I'm like, oh yeah, that's true, because that happens, you know.
1: Well, most jobs have something that the rest of us never get to experience,
0: and that's what we want to talk about this morning. All right, we want to see those things at your job that other people don't get to see. Tell us all about your backstage at the job. You know what I'm saying?
1: I'm laughing because I get to experience you.
0: I'm sorry about that.

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0: Pulling into the Exxon at Bull's Head this morning, hoping that every pump isn't already taken. Here's Rock 107 traffic from the Northeast Pennsylvania Jeep Dealer Traffic Center. Jeep, there's only one.
3: 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Delays on 81 northbound from the Central Scranton Expressway to 84, the highway down to two lanes due to construction. Also delays on the PH Orbach northbound. Before you get to Kaiser Avenue, the left lane is closed for road work. Checking out other area highways, we're doing fine on 380, 309, and Route 11. No big delays on the Scranton-Carbondale Highway from Carbondale to 81. 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I'm in Evans. Total traffic.
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0: 724, 68 degrees, got an air quality alert in Northeast PA and another hot day on tap. 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
1: Good morning, I'm Kate.
0: Talking to a friend of mine the other day, and we're talking about our jobs and things like that. And then she's like, well, you've seen a lot of concerts and bands. What was like one of the coolest things? And I mentioned being on stage in front of like 20,000 people just to introduce bands at Lollapalooza. Like just being nervous, but it was cool because you look out and you see all these people on the old ski slope at Montage Mountain. He's like, yeah, I'll never get to see that. I'm like, no, these bands are still out there touring. And he's like, no. I'll never get to see the view from the stage like that. I'm like, aha.
1: You had an experience that not many people get.
0: Yeah, and that's what we want to talk about this morning. There's something that happens, experience, something you see at your job that most people never get to see, and that's what we want to know. 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And, of course, you can hit us up on social media as well.
1: This one from Russ on your Facebook. I don't even want to read it, but I'm going to.
0: Okay.
1: How about a guy who pulled both of his eyeballs out of his eye sockets with his own bare hands. They were still attached to the optic nerve and just dangling and swaying against his cheeks. Weird enough.
0: The crazy thing for that is that Russ actually just works at a call center. I mean, that makes me wonder, what kind of job does Russ do, you know? Text it into the Rock Lines. Here's somebody who gives us a little context. I work at a grocery store. You'd be amazed at how much food gets donated, in quotes, every single day. I wonder what donated means.
1: Mm.
0: See? There's a little behind-the-scenes thing that most people are not going to see that about your job. They don't know. Yeah. They don't get to experience.
1: It's interesting.
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0: And tell us about the behind-the-scenes things that happen at your jobs. The stuff you get to see that not everyone else does.

0: Lincoln Park. In the end, it's 68 degrees, 732 on a cloudy, because it's not cloudy, but it's smoky. It's like, here's what it is. If you made something in your oven and you left it in a little too long and it started to burn, and then you just opened the oven door into the kitchen and then hung out in the house all day, that's what the weather is like outside.
1: Long story short, be careful out there.
0: Yeah. Northeast PA's Classic Rock. It's Prospector Show on Rock 107. Good morning. I'm Prospector.
1: Good morning. I'm Kate.
0: We've been talking about the thing you get to experience at your job that maybe most people don't get to experience. So started with a conversation with my friend. We were talking about concerts and me being on stage looking out at a sea of people introducing a band, and he's like, I'll never get to see that. I'm like, yeah, but there's things at your job, blah blah blah blah blah. So that's what we want to know this morning,
1: and some of them are kind of crazy. Karen from your Facebook has, I'm an ICU nurse, family only see one room,
0: right?
1: We see miracles and heartbreak every shift.
0: Yeah, see, that's a good point. Like, you know, their day is radically different than my day.
1: Yeah,
0: in a good way for them. Work in a movie theater. You would not believe the stuff people leave behind after a movie. I mean, I think I have an idea because I've walked out of a movie and just seen the storm of crap laying on the ground.
1: I know.
0: Yeah.
1: Mike from your Twitter, I'm a tow truck driver. I've recovered everything from Lamborghinis to tractors out of ponds.
0: Yeah, see, it's like tow truck drivers is a job you might not think you're going to get to see a lot of weird stuff in, but I could totally understand that happening. That's what we're talking about this morning. The experiences that your job affords you that maybe not everybody else gets to see.
1: Yeah. Dave from your Instagram, I'm an air traffic controller. Looking out over an airport during a thunderstorm is something you'll never forget.
0: Yeah, I can see that.
1: I'd be shaking in my boots.
0: Text it in. The halls of a school in the morning at 5 a.m. always kind of peaceful. I work as a janitor. See?
1: Oh, yeah. See, it's really peaceful here at the Times Building in the morning. Well,
0: is it?
1: When you're not here.
0: Ah.
1: Amy from your Twitter, I work at a zoo type place. Being a few, I don't know what that means. Being a few feet away from a tiger every day never gets old.
0: I mean, like, maybe it's like some kind of, like, you know, safari park,
1: like a rescue or something.
0: Or who knows? Either way, but still, yeah, being a few feet away from a tiger is something I've never done outside of something caged in or way, way back in an enclosure. And I understand what we're talking about. Like, sometimes your jobs are a little weird, but they afford you a cool opportunity to do something or see something someone else hasn't done.
1: Michelle from your Instagram, I get to see the restaurants where the public doesn't see them. I see lots of beer, alcohol, and bar paraphernalia that would make any college guy salivate.
0: Okay.
1: That's a good point, too.
0: We got another text in on the Rock Lines at 1-888-ROCK-107. I'm a car detailer. You'd be shocked at what people keep under their seats.
1: I don't even want to know.
0: Just forgot that was there. Yeah, I'm sure. I'm sure that and TSA workers have a lot of weird stuff they found.
1: Katie from our TikTok just has the insides of people's bodies. Katie, you've got some explaining to do.
0: Need a little context here, Katie. What exactly are we talking about
1: what
0: here?
1: What do you
0: for
1: mean
0: Friday?
1: By that?
0: Yeah, all right. One more we got here. We're talking about the things you get to see at your job that maybe doesn't everybody else get to see.
1: This is a crazy one from Judy. A certain part of the male anatomy pierced in three places along with a chain.
0: That's a weird ear piercing. Oh, wait, we don't mean ear?
2: Repeat, please. Your last message was not clear.
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0: A smashed Walmart entrance, a pallet of dog food, and one suspect who apparently forgot something important. 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Let's get a look at that ride in. It's Rock 107 traffic from the Northeast Pennsylvania Jeep Dealer Traffic Center.
5: 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Delays on the PA Turnpike southbound from Kaiser Avenue to 315, the right lane closed for construction. 315, very busy, Wilkes-Barre to the airport, but it's moving. 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
12: Here's your Fox 56 forecast. Hot and smoky today with partly cloudy skies, a west wind turning northwesterly at 5 to 15, gusting up to 20 miles per hour, highs near 88 degrees. Mostly clear skies Thursday night, lows near 62. We will keep smoke in the forecast for Friday with partly cloudy skies and a high of 86 degrees. I'm Chief Meteorologist Brian Schrader with your Fox 56 forecast, your weather authority.
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0: A security dog at Disneyland named Benny has officially retired after 6 years, helping to keep the park safe. And they threw him a special retirement party where he ate his first ever hot dog and did one final demonstration of his skills. Benny plans to spend his retirement chilling at home and enjoying hikes.
13: Thanks. We needed that. 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

0: ladies and gentlemen. Grab the kids, call your neighbors, and gather around the radio. It's time for Prospector's Yam Bag of the Day. On Rock 107, we uncover the most baffling, ridiculous, pathetic, cockeyed, laughable, preposterous blunders in the world of misdeeds. Nominee number one.
1: Apparently, the people who break into Walmarts are dressed just as haphazardly as the shoppers who show up there when the place is open. A 26-year-old man in Tennessee was arrested after he allegedly broke into a Walmart last week. A few employees were still there when they heard a guy smash his way in and go on a rampage, damaging merchandise and all that. They called police. Cops found the man naked and lying on a pallet of dog food. When the man saw them, he bolted for the clothing section, maybe to find something to look more presentable for the mugshot. The guy was cuffed and charged with disorderly conduct, public intoxication, vandalism, and aggravated criminal trespass, among other things.
0: Nominee number two.
1: Some bank robbers try to put their own touch on the classic slip the teller a note thing, and this is definitely a new one. A man in Maryland went into a pet store on Monday and stole a three-month-old kitten named Magnolia from the cat adoption area, using a key when no one was looking. The guy then took the kitten to a PNC bank next door and used poor Magnolia as an accessory in an attempt to rob the place. Apparently, he went in with the cat in his arms, walked right up to a bank employee and said, "Can you hold this cat?" Then wrote a note and handed it to the teller that essentially said, "Give me all the cash." Someone alerted the police and the response was quick. In fact, the pet store employees were just realizing that Magnolia was gone, and one person said, "That's a heck of a response for a stolen cat." The cops arrested the man and Magnolia was returned to the pet store safe and sound.
0: It's time to decide the Yam Bag of the Day on Rock 107. 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Click Prospector's Yam Bag of the Day. Vote in our poll and tell us who you think should be the Yam Bag of the Day.
1: Grabbing that coffee on Black and Brass on Lackawanna Avenue as you traverse downtown Scranton this morning. Here's Rock 107 traffic from the Northeast Pennsylvania Jeep Dealer Traffic Center. Jeep, there's only one.
2: 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Delays on the PA Turnpike southbound from Kaiser Avenue to 315, the right lane closed for construction. 315, very busy, Wilkes-Barre to the airport, but it's moving. 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

0: You probably don't know me, but odds are you feel bad for me. You see, I'm prospector's wife, Tara. I know what you're thinking. Oh, that poor woman. The truth is, he's the sweetest guy, most of the time. But when he starts rambling, yeah, you have no idea. It's actually far worse than you can imagine. Here's a little taste of my world. It's time for Prospector's Picky Pet Peeves on Rock 107.
1: You know what bugs me? Waiting at the doctor's office. Yeah, you wait, and then you get rewarded with another wait. They should have lounge chairs with free massage in the waiting room at a doctor's because you wait so long to get called back to the exam room. At least you can get some rest.
0: Seriously?
1: Then they call your name. And when you hear it, it's like you won a prize. You strut past the other suckers still stuck on level one and then walk into the exam room. Then they ask you your name and birthday. If you pass that test, then they get to work, taking your blood pressure, your temperature, asking if you're still on all the same medications that they prescribed for you. Then the nurse disappears like they enter the witness protection program. As they're leaving, they always say, the doctor will be right in. No, the doctor won't. I've had lost mail show up faster than the doctor gets to the room. All exam rooms should be like hotel suites. A couch, a TV, a bed. You might as well get comfortable. You're going to be there for a while.
0: Good Lord.
1: The only thing they don't make you wait for is the copay. Boy, howdy. No waiting there. All of a sudden, you're in the fastest office in the world. It's warp speed when it comes to getting that copay. They want it up front before you see anyone. Got to have it right now. Come on, hand it over. The only thing that goes faster than getting the copay at the doctor's office is my patients when I'm sitting in that exam room waiting for hours for the doctor to come strolling in.
0: Nobody cares. You think that was bad? Try living with him. Love you, honey. Mean it.
2: What it lacks in integrity, it also lacks in compassion.
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0: You know, one of the perks of getting older is you're supposed to stop caring what other people think, which I did for the most part a long time ago. It's Prospector Show on Rock 107. Good morning, I'm Prospector.
1: Good morning, I'm Kate. A 76-year-old named Nancy in Florida opened her mailbox, pulls out her brand new license plate, and immediately starts wondering if she's going to have to move.
0: Now, here's why. She had ordered a plate, didn't say, you know, she wasn't ordering a custom plate, just a regular license plate. Send me a license plate, done. Her plate reads SQZ-A55.
1: Oh.
0: SQZ, so you're already getting there, right? You say it out loud, you know what it is.
1: Oh, yeah.
0: Squeeze ass.
1: Oh, boy.
0: I mean, that's what it is. Before anybody thinks she was trying to be funny, it really, honest to God, was not a vanity plate. The state assigned it to her completely at random. Nancy said she couldn't believe somebody actually approved it.
1: Oh, no. Somewhere at a DMV, an employee is laughing.
0: Like, what? I can't believe that went out. But that's when her friend stepped in and talked her into keeping it because she was going to send it back. Turns out the retirement community thought it was hilarious.

0: Here's Nancy talking about the moment she opened the envelope and saw the license plate and then what all went through.
1: I looked at it and I said, I don't think so. I don't think a woman that lives in a senior community that's going to be 77 years old next month will be driving around with what this plate has to say. I'm kind of resigning to it. I figured maybe it was just destined to be on my car. I can handle it if I get a few honks here and there. Actually, being over 70, I might like a few honks.
0: I love that she decided to keep it. Now, in Florida, there are two oranges on the plate. So between SQZ and the A55 are two oranges back to back. It would be worse if it were Georgia and there were peaches. But you get what I'm saying.
2: Well, right? I'm really appreciating that, like, in the clip, she's slowly starting to accept it.
0: Yes. Over time, she's like, okay, I guess this is fine. And, like, when you hit your 70s, you're supposed to be like, eh, I've earned the right to drive around with the funniest license plate in the parking lot, you know?
2: I mean, it's a great way to find your car in Walmart.
0: Yeah, that's exactly right. Oh, I can't figure out which car is mine. Oh, wait, it's Squeeze Ass. That's my license plate. I'll be fine. Nancy says she resigned to it now. She even jokes she can handle the honks, as you heard there. You know what? And to be honest, in about 20 years, when I'm in my mid-70s, late-70s, if I'm here, that's the attitude I hope to have.
3: I don't like the look of this one.
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0: Making her way around Public Square this morning, thinking, man, maybe I ought to stop at the farmer's market for lunch. Here's Rock 107 traffic from the Northeast Pennsylvania Jeep Dealer Traffic Center. Jeep, there's only one.
6: 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Only pay for what you need. 81 northbound very slow, the Central Scranton Expressway to 84, the highway down to two lanes due to construction. Delays on the PA Turnpike southbound from Kaiser Avenue to 315. The right lane is closed also due to road work. Checking out the Scranton-Carmdale Highway, it's busy. Carmdale to 81, but moving. 315 busy from Wilkes-Barre to the airport. 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
0: The worst part of flying isn't the delays. You know what it is? It's realizing you're trapped next to somebody else's lunch for like the next 3 hours.
2: Good morning. 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
0: What is that?
2: A new survey ranked the best airline food and drinks. Delta took the top spot for coffee because, you know, they serve Starbucks.
0: That's because they're smart, Kate, right? Pretty soon they're going to have a Starbucks right in the cockpit. And, you know, can I get an extra shot of cream in that? You know, the guy's going to be like, I'm trying to fly the plane. The real winner in our survey, though, and this is something you need to know, the list of foods your fellow passengers never want you to bring on board.
2: And this list is calling me out. Yeah. Number one was tuna sandwiches.
0: Okay, and I get it, but it's not what I thought would be number one.
2: And number two,
0: yeah,
2: hard-boiled eggs.
0: That's what I thought would be number one.
2: Two foods I eat frequently.
0: Do you bring them on planes?
2: So, no.
0: Oh, you almost said sometimes. That's what I think your answer is. The only thing that should stink on the flight is a guy who took his shoes off. Oh.

0: Every day, somebody's trying to sell us something we don't need. Most of the time, you just hang up, but sometimes you're too nice. It's the Prospector Show on Rock 107. Good morning, I'm Prospector. Bob emailed us and asked if we'd prank his wife, Cheryl, who he runs a doggy grooming mobile service with. So I called her with what I was convinced was the next million-dollar business idea, a product absolutely nobody would ever need. It's another Prospector prank call on Rock 107.
1: Thank you for calling. How may I help you?
0: Yeah, is this Cheryl?
1: Yes, it is.
0: It is? Okay. Hi, Cheryl. This is Rick. I wanted to call you today. I love your service. I wanted to talk to you about an opportunity I have that I think would be amazing. And I think you'll fall in love with it if you just have a second.
1: Usually my husband, Bob, handles these types of business inquiries. Can I give you his number or email address?
0: Actually, if you just have a second, I'd love you to just throw it by you real quick. I think you'll love it. And then you can relay it to him. Here's what I'm thinking. How many days a week are you guys out grooming pets?
1: Between 5 and 7.
0: Okay, right. All the time you're out there. And what's one thing animals absolutely love?
1: They love when their parents come back and pick them up and they're all nice, clean, and fluffy.
0: Okay, how about this? Don't they love movies? I mean, think about it. When you're watching a movie, your pets come in and they sit down on the couch with you. They sit there.
1: Well, they not really. They love being with their
0: Well,
1: owner.
0: They also love movies. And here's my idea. You're in there grooming pets. But other pets got to wait because you got, you know, more than one, right? How about this? A service where they can watch movies right in your mobile trailer. Here's what I'll do. I got a giant TV I just bought. We'll put it up on the wall. We'll play movies for these animals while they're waiting to get groomed. We can make them little snacks, like dog-flavored popcorn, stuff like that. It would be so fun.
1: Sounds like maybe something not for our business. We book to where we don't have to have our clients wait. So, like, say that you've got a dog, I'll book a certain amount of time, like 60 to 90 minutes.
0: 60 to 90 minutes is the length of the movie. That's perfect.
1: I wouldn't double book.
0: No. You don't double book. You just think about how many people would be lined up to get into the movie trailer. It's a movie trailer.
1: That's a really good idea, but I just don't think it's for us.
0: Let me tell you the name of it. Maybe this will sell you, because I really think you're missing out on a huge, huge opportunity. You're making a mistake here. Are you ready? We're going to call it Petflix.
1: Oh, Petflix, kind of like Netflix.
0: Yeah, there you go. Boom. Yeah, think of it. 101 Dalmatians, Marley and Me. You're laughing at this amazing idea.
1: It wouldn't work out.
0: You're laughing. Like, look, don't you want to be rich? Is that it? You don't want to be rich?
1: No, I do want to be rich.
0: This is the way to do it.
1: The golden ticket to make me rich.
0: Oh, Willy Wonka. We can play that movie, too.
1: No. No, thank you.
0: Let's just try it, and we'll see if a pet likes the movie, and then we're off. We're running, and you're going to get rich. Don't you want to be rich? Everybody wants to be rich.
1: Don't think that this is
0: rich, like Petflix. Just say Petflix.
1: No, it's not. It's just not for us. I'm so sorry.
0: Petflix!
1: But not no bones about it. That's just not.
0: What if I threw a free prosy in with every movie?
1: What is it?
0: A prosy is a prank call. Bob wanted us to play on you. It's Prospector. You're on Rock 107.
1: I knew this was not right.
0: There's no such thing as Petflix. It's like the dumbest idea in the world.
1: Yeah, I was going to say. I was trying to be nice. But no, thank you. We don't need Petflix.
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0: Making your way up Route 6 out of Waymart this morning, hoping you're hitting that last red light between you and the Casey and then work. Here's Rock 107 traffic from the Northeast Pennsylvania Jeep Dealer Traffic Center. Jeep, there's only one.
5: Delays in Scranton on the PA Turnpike. 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Delays on the PA Turnpike southbound from Kaiser Avenue to 315. The right lane is closed for construction. 81 looking good now between Scranton, Wilkesboro, and Hazleton. The Scranton Carbondale Highway is busy. Carbondale to 81, but moving. 315 is busy. Wilkesboro to the airport, but it's moving. 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I'm Ed Evans, Total Traffic.
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14: Here's your Fox 56 forecast. Hot and smoky today with partly cloudy skies. A west wind turning northwesterly at 5 to 15, gusting up to 20 miles per hour. Highs near 88 degrees. Mostly clear skies Thursday night. Lows near 62. We will keep smoke in the forecast for Friday with partly cloudy skies and a high of 86 degrees. I'm Chief Meteorologist Brian Schrader with your Fox 56 forecast. Your weather authority.
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0: A security dog at Disneyland named Benny has officially retired after 6 years helping to keep the park safe, and they threw him a special retirement party where he ate his first ever hot dog and did one final demonstration of his skills. 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
0: We uncover the most baffling, ridiculous, pathetic, cockeyed, laughable, preposterous blunders in the world of misdeeds. Nominee number one.
1: Apparently, the people who break into Walmarts are dressed just as haphazardly as the shoppers who show up there when the place is open. A 26-year-old man in Tennessee was arrested after he allegedly broke into a Walmart last week. A few employees were still there when they heard a guy smash his way in and go on a rampage, damaging merchandise and all that. They called police. Cops found the man naked and lying on a pallet of dog food. When the man saw them, he bolted for the clothing section, maybe to find something to look more presentable for the mugshot. The guy was cuffed and charged with disorderly conduct, public intoxication, vandalism, and aggravated criminal trespass, among other things.
0: Nominee number two.
1: Some bank robbers try to put their own touch on the classic slip the teller a note thing, and this is definitely a new one. A man in Maryland went into a pet store on Monday and stole a three-month-old kitten named Magnolia from the cat adoption area, using a key when no one was looking. The guy then took the kitten to a PNC bank next door and used poor Magnolia as an accessory in an attempt to rob the place. Apparently, he went in with the cat in his arms, walked right up to a bank employee and said, "Can you hold this cat?" Then wrote a note and handed it to the teller that essentially said, "Give me all the cash." Someone alerted the police and the response was quick. In fact, the pet store employees were just realizing that Magnolia was gone, and one person said, "That's a heck of a response for a stolen cat." The cops arrested the man and Magnolia was returned to the pet store safe and sound.
0: And the winner is...
1: the man who stole a kitten, then used her to rob a bank next door. You're the Yam Bag of the Day, and we'll move on to Friday's Yam Bag of the Week competition. Keep it here for all the nominees for Prospector's Yam Bag of the Week, Friday morning on Rock 107.
0: He's known more for his wit than his depth.
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1: Trying to get in before that 9-to-5, no-repeat workday gets started. Can you make it? Here's Rock 107 traffic from the Northeast Pennsylvania Jeep Dealer Traffic Center. Jeep, there's only one.
4: Delays in Scranton on the PA Turnpike. 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Delays on the PA Turnpike southbound from Kaiser Avenue to 315. The right lane is closed for construction. 81 looking good now between Scranton, Wilkesboro, and Hazleton. The Scranton-Carbondale Highway is busy. Carbondale to 81, but moving. 315 is busy. Wilkesbury to the airport, but it's moving. 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
1: Good morning, I'm Kate. We've all become armchair soccer experts over the past few weeks thanks to the World Cup.
0: And it turns out some of the things that help you win on the pitch might also explain why your relationship is, well, headed for the penalty box? I don't know. What's soccer?
1: Are we talking yellow cards or red flags?
0: Exactly, because if your love life has more flopping than actual communication, we might have found your problem.
1: We've learned a lot about soccer during the World Cup matches. Now let's see how much of it applies to your doomed relationship.
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8: Here's your Fox 56 forecast. Hot and smoky today with partly cloudy skies, a west wind turning northwesterly at 5 to 15, gusting up to 20 miles per hour, highs near 88 degrees. Mostly clear skies Thursday night, lows near 62. We will keep smoke in the forecast for Friday with partly cloudy skies and a high of 86 degrees. I'm Chief Meteorologist Brian Schrader with your Fox 56 forecast, your weather authority.
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0: 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Good morning. I'm Prospector.
1: Good morning. I'm Kate.
0: And we are joined on the line by Sister Mary Alice Jacquinot from St. Joseph Center. And the St. Joe's Fest is happening next weekend, July 24th through the 26th at Marywood University. What's the best way to describe your festival? What makes St. Joe's Festival different from all the other summer festivals in Northeast PA?
2: I think it's the community spirit that we have. So we refer to our summer festival as the area's largest backyard picnics.
1: Let's talk food, because let's be honest, that's why half the people show up. What are the can't miss favorites this year, and is there anything new on the menu that people should know about?
2: We're keeping the menu pretty much the same year over year because it is tried and true. So for me, I'm going to go right to taco salad. I'll also hit potato pancakes, and I'll get to porchetta. We have also great options, the traditional things, hamburgers, hot dogs. Pizza is by Rosanna's. And then, to, of course, finish the night with either homemade baked goods, Scranton and Keystone Chapter of Unico doing the baked goods stands, as well as some of our auxiliary members. And then we have Manning's Ice Cream on site.
0: Entertainment, activities, families, stuff like, what are we having that people should know about, make a point of seeing during the festival?
2: It's a great time for families. So if you like to sit down, we have bingo. If you'd like to sit down and give your kids money to run around, we have a giant slide. We do have an area with kiddie games that'll keep them occupied. A basketball free throw as well as a football throw.
0: We're talking with Sister Mary Alice Jacquinot, St. Joseph's Festival happening July 24th through the 26th. At Marywood University.
1: Where does the money raised ultimately go, and what's done with it? What are you guys doing?
2: So we obviously spend a lot of our money on physical plant projects. We have more than 20 locations where services and residences are, so they continually need updated vehicles. We have 50 some vehicles on the road in order to get people where they need to go. And we invest in our staff, so we're doing continuously doing training that relates to the work that they're doing.
0: All right, let's recap it. If anybody's not up to speed, St. Joseph's Festival, when, where, how do they get there, what kind of info do they need?
2: So as you said, the summer festival is held at Marywood University, 2300 Adams Avenue in Scranton, conveniently located near 81. We invite people from really the whole listening area to come and experience the joy of this St. Joseph Summer Festival. Friday and Saturday, July 24th and 25th, it's from 4 p.m. to 10 p.m. And on Sunday, which is July 26th, it is from noon to 7 p.m.
1: And the real
2: question, and hopefully it is a million-dollar question this year, and ideally, if all goes well, he'll be arriving Friday evening, July 24th, prior to 9 p.m.
0: The St. Joe's Festival, July 24th through the 26th at Marywood University. Sister Mary Alice Jacquinot from St. Joe's, thank you so much for talking to us on Rock 107.
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1: A 26-year-old man in Tennessee was arrested after he broke into a Walmart last Thursday. Cops found him in there naked and lying on a pallet of dog food.
0: Nominee number two.
1: A man in Maryland stole a kitten from a cat adoption area, then used the kitten as a prop to rob the bank next door. The guy was caught by police, and the cat was safely returned to the pet store.
0: And the winner is...
1: the man who stole a kitten, then used her to rob a bank next door. You're the Yam Bag of the Day, and we'll move on to Friday's Yam Bag of the Week competition. 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
19: With Thursday being the day on the calendar, we have yet another Rock 107 10 at 10. Ron Reno in for Neil Trauma. It was the year the baby Jessica McClure got rescued. It is 1987. 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

on the iconic album Appetite for Destruction, made a huge impact in 1987. Also, there was a band from Athens, Georgia. They were doing pretty well, too. Our Rock 107 10 at 10 continues. REM.

That's Alice Cooper. 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

were even influenced by the music of Sydney, Australia, because that's where Midnight Oil was from. Rock 107 in the 10 at 10. Maybe you were swooning to this guy, or you had a girlfriend who was swooning to this guy, and you said, hey, he's just a guy. But he was very big in 1987. 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

central American jungle, they find themselves hunted by an extraterrestrial warrior in Predator. 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

0: Now, there's a man who's still out on the road performing. As a matter of fact, his current tour is like a greatest hits tour, so he's pulled out a lot of stuff from his catalog that he hasn't played in many, many years, but he was definitely around in 1987, John Mellencamp. We heard from Whitesnake, Grateful Dead, Guns N' Roses, R.E.M., Poison, Midnight Oil, John Bon Jovi and the Boys, In Excess, Motley Crue, and we finish with John Mellencamp. Ron Reno in for Neil Trauma, a 10 of 10. We'll do another one tomorrow.
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0: outside. 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

0: 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Time to go to the moon, maybe the wall and beyond. 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That happens this weekend. I believe Hoover will kick all that off tomorrow at 5 on Rock 107.
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17: Here's your Fox 56 forecast, hot and

0: highs near 88 degrees. Mostly clear skies Thursday night, lows near 62. We will keep smoke in the forecast for Friday with partly cloudy skies and a high of 86 degrees. I'm Chief Meteorologist Brian Schrader with your Fox 56 forecast, your weather authority.
1: Ron Reno sitting in for Neil Trauma this week. Rock 107 this weekend. We have a Pink Floyd weekend in which you have a chance to win some tickets to see Britt Floyd at the FM Kirby Center. Why not throw in some Floyd right now? 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

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Here's Boston.

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0: Northeast PA's classic rock, Rock 107, Ron Reno in for Neil Trauma. That means I will be in charge of the 10 at 10, 10 great songs from one great year, tomorrow, and it will be the mystery 10 at 10. I'm going to have to think a little bit, whip some songs together with a little theme. That's my responsibility. 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

0: they periodically come together, sometimes helping each other out with some new music and interviews and more. It's good to see Paul and Ringo still making it happen. Rock 107. We got another long set coming up. How about Pat Benatar? How about Van Halen? Sound good to you? Then there's nothing to do except just be you and stick around to Rock 107.
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0: Northeast PA's classic rock, Ron Reno on Rock 107. Looks like Michael Anthony and Sammy Hagar are currently on tour in the UK. doing a lot of Van Halen tunes for everyone. Let's do one right now for you.

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I am sure he has a couple things on his mind as the week wraps up. Check out Prospector tomorrow morning. Wake up with him and Kate. He'll have some things to say. I guarantee it. Off.

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0: July 22nd, the second part of our eight-week tour, the Red Mill in Pittston. We will be there for the Blue Moon Tour. 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And there's more going on. 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

0: Rock 107. Ron Reno sitting in for Neil Trauma. Some of the things we do on the weekends. First of all, this weekend will be a Pink Floyd weekend, meaning some tickets, an opportunity to go see Brit Floyd at the FM Kirby Center. And don't forget, we do other things. Like Saturday night, we have Dee Snider in the House of Hair. Sunday morning, don't forget about the Fab 4 Hour with Beatle Ed. And Sunday nights at 10 o'clock, you get Live in Concert. And you don't even have to pay for a ticket.
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Keeping the 9-to-5 no repeat work day going. I know it's a little smoky out there. Be careful. I mean, if you have a breathing situation, today ain't a good day for you. Aerosmith, Long Set, Rock 107 continues.

0: It's going to be electrifying in Philadelphia, Lincoln Financial Field on September 29th. 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

0: Rock on the 7, Smashing Pumpkins, Bullet with Butterfly Wings, Hoover with you, Thursday. Hey, I've got a plan to deal with this Canadian wildfire smoke. We got to get a couple guys together with a big ladder, climb up those windmills, and hit the big green on button. Let's blow the smoke back where it came from, right back to Canada. They got to have like a fan mode on them, right? We're actually doing smoke songs today on the Classic Rock Timeline. Today's forecast, hazy skies, questionable air quality, and 100% chance of classic rock smoke coming up a little bit after 4 p.m. Jake Isle's on the way, and we'll do some Tom Petty next on Rock 107.
1: Starting off pretty good. 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Not too many delays, just a slight one northbound to 81, approaching 84. That's through the work zone. It is down to two lanes. Construction also on the turnpike around Kaiser Avenue. 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

0: Rock on a 7 Northeast PA's Class Rock Jay Giles Band Centerfold. I don't know how good it could whistle in this smoke. Coming up, we're turning bad air quality into a great classic rock day. Songs with smoke in the title and taking over the classic rock timeline coming up a little bit after 4 p.m. You know, this wildfire smoke got me looking for some fresh air. Hopefully that is in the forecast. We've got some solo John Bon Jovi on the way, some Pearl Jam as well. Right now, look at the roads and Rock 107 traffic.
1: 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On 81 southbound, just south of 84, looking backed up there, and also northbound around Davis Street.
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0: definitely not a hash pipe that's filling the air here in Northeast PA. Forget checking the air quality index. We're going to check the Rock 107 smoke meter. It's about to hit maximum with classic rock levels. We were supposed to be doing Metallica today, but Canada changed the plan. Coming up, we're finding smoke with the smoke on Rock 107, a special classic rock timeline on the way. Right now, we're checking the roads. 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That's M-U-N-D-Y, Mundy Street.
1: 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Get in the zone. Hazy skies from the Canadian wildfires and a couple of slow spots out there. Northbound 81 between 11 and River Street. Southbound just south of 84. Crash westbound 80 off to the left side at 309. It's time to say goodnight to that check engine light. 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I'm Jenny Robinson Barrett. Total traffic.
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12: Here's your Fox 56 forecast. Quiet but smoky tonight, mostly clear skies, an air quality alert until midnight, a northwest wind at 3 to 8 miles per hour, lows near 62 degrees. Mostly sunny but smoky for your Friday, a northwest wind at 3 to 8 miles per hour, highs near 88 degrees. Partly cloudy skies, increasing clouds Friday night, lows near 64. I'm Chief Meteorologist Brian Schrader with your Fox 56 forecast. First at 10.
0: Rock 107, Northeast PA's classic rock. Hoover in the studio with you. I think it's time we had a little talk, Canada. We've been neighbors for a long time. We've shared the world's longest border, traded with each other, vacationed in each other's countries. It's been a pretty good relationship. But lately, it's just not working out. We started the year by beating you in hockey. And let's be honest, we'll happily do that every chance we get. But then came this week. Have you looked outside at the haze in the sky, that smoke? That's your wildfire smoke drifting down here. Can you do us a favor and get it under control? Grab a hose, form a bucket brigade, call Smokey Bear, do something. And while we're at it, come pick up your geese. Every parking lot in Northeast PA is basically a Canadian goose crime scene. Take back that maple syrup that's somehow always runnier than ours. And let's settle something else. That's not bacon. That's ham pretending to be bacon. We'll keep your beer, though. You guys make some pretty good beer. So, Canada, this relationship has run its course. It's not us. It's you. We're breaking up. Bye, Canada. That was therapeutic. We were supposed to spend some time today celebrating Metallica, but Mother Nature and apparently all of Canada isn't cooperating. With all this wildfire smoke hanging over Northeast PA, we figured we'd lean into it. So today, the Rock 107 Classic Rock Town Line is going up in smoke, literally. We're playing some of the greatest classic rock songs with smoke or smoking in the title. And where else would we start? One of the greatest party rock anthems ever recorded from Boston. This is Smokin' on the Rock 107 Classic Rock Town Line.

97 Northeast PA's Class Rock and a special smoke edition of the Classic Rock Timeline. Deep Purple smoke on the water, and judging by the view outside, they must have been looking out the window in Northeast PA. The Canadian wildfire smoke has turned the sky into one giant classic rock album cover, so we're rolling with it. More songs with smoke in the title are coming up. Bad Company reminds us, where there's smoke, there's usually trouble. No smoke without a fire. 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

Well, that's going to do it for our smoky edition of the Rock 107 Classic Rock Timeline. We were supposed to spend the day rocking Metallica, but thanks to all the Canadian wildfire smoke, we changed course and let the weather program the radio for us. Wrapping up right there, Motley Crue smoking in the boys' room. Let's just hope the only smoke we have tomorrow is coming from the speakers. We're inside a long set, nonstop Rock 107. Birthday today, Stuart Copeland, The Police, Every Breath You Take. Just be careful with the smoke, Rock 107.

0: Hey, this is Jack Blaze from Night Ranger, and you're listening to my buddy Hoover on Rock 107. Keep it up, dude.
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0: buddy Jack Blades and Brad Gillis, the Night Ranger, Northeast PA's classic rock, Rock 107 from the Midnight Madness album. Special classic rock top line in there as well. All About Smoke. It's crazy outside. When this happened, like 2 years ago, I don't remember it being that bad. Canada, shame on you. We've got the classic rock on the way before we get to that 5 o'clock whistle from the Rolling Stones. But right now, how about we take a look at the roads, Rock 107 traffic.
1: 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Crash is westbound 80 at 309. It's off to the left side. And some delays northbound 81 between 11 and River Street. The summer savings continue at Market 32 and Price Chopper. 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
1: I don't care what fast food I eat. If I order french fries, I have to eat every fry. Like, I get depressed if the fries start running out. Like, I reach in a bag, I'm like, I know there was more fries in this bag. Where's the rest of those fries? When I move the napkin out the way and I find that one little burnt piece of crunchy fry, I'm like, that's what I'm talking about, baby, right there. My meal is complete, right? Before today, I haven't been to McDonald's in like 6 or 7 months, and I was cleaning out my car, and I found some french fries in between the seats. Yes, and the fries look better than they did the day that I bought them. I was like, how is there no bacteria on these fries? You know how bad of a food you have to be for mold to be like, I don't eat that. I was talking to one of my friends about it. I was like, yo, I found some french fries in between my seats. She was like, you found french fries? She said, I found a burger in between my seats. I was like, what, like a wrapped up burger? She was like, no, just the patty. I said, who loses a burger patty in between their seats? How dirty is your car that you can lose a patty? I've never once went to McDonald's and was eating a cheeseburger and the meat fell from between the bun. And I just kept eating it like, oh, I guess this is just a ketchup, onion, cheese, mustard, pickle sandwich.
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0: Chili Peppers, Northeast PA's classic rock, Rock 107. Ozzy in there as well. Coming up on a year anniversary since the passing of Ozzy. We'll do something special when it lands here. Classic rock on the way. Billy Idol coming to the Pavilion on Montage Mountain. Tell you a little bit more about that show and an opener they recently added to that. Stevie Guitar Miller on the way, but right now, checking the roads, Rock 107 traffic brought to you by Vanscoy Diamond Mine, Mundy Street. That's M-U-N-D-Y, Mundy Street.
1: 81 delays continuing. This traffic report is sponsored by Bank of America. It is slow on northbound 81 between 11 and River Street. There's also construction both ways on 81 between 84 and 307. Linden Street Bridge remaining closed in Scranton with construction between Mifflin Avenue and 6th Avenue. 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I'm Jenny Robinson Barrett. Total traffic.
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9: Here's your Fox 56 forecast. Quiet but smoky tonight. Mostly clear skies. An air quality alert until midnight. A northwest wind at 3 to 8 miles per hour. Lows near 62 degrees. Mostly sunny but smoky for your Friday. A northwest wind at 3 to 8 miles per hour. Highs near 88 degrees. Partly cloudy skies. Increasing clouds Friday night. Lows near 64. I'm Chief Meteorologist Brian Schrader with your Fox 56 forecast. First at 10.
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0: recently announced that they would be opening for Billy Idol when they make a stop at the pavilion on Montage Mountain for another Rock 107 concert event. I was at the mountain this past Sunday for the first time in like 2 years. Went up to see Alabama on Sunday night. Absolutely fantastic show. Had a really, really good time up there. And I think I'll be making the trek up there to see Billy Idol on August 7th. Of course, like I said, Devo now opening that show. Classic rock on the way. We got Led Zeppelin right now. Our last look at the roads in Rock 107 traffic.
1: 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Only slight delays remaining northbound 81 between Davis and River Streets. Going to see a lot of haze as you drive around because of the Canadian wildfire smoke.
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0: thank goodness. This summer is flying by. What have you gotten done this summer? I haven't. Been working like a crazy nut, and it seems like any time I get a day off, it's raining. But then again, it seems like when I'm working outside, it's raining. I think after this upcoming weekend, I'm going to be working that Scranton Fan Zone weekend, Friday, Saturday, Sunday. Maybe I'll see you there Sunday for tonic. I got to take a couple days off. I'm burnt out. I can't take it anymore. I know you're feeling the same way. Classic Rock on the way before we get to Alice's Attic coming up tonight at 7 o'clock. We're going to try to sneak in some Steppenwolf. We've got some AC/DC coming back right at you.
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12: Here's your Fox 56 forecast. Quiet but smoky tonight, mostly clear skies, an air quality alert until midnight, a northwest wind at 3 to 8 miles per hour, lows near 62 degrees. Mostly sunny but smoky for your Friday, a northwest wind at 3 to 8 miles per hour, highs near 88 degrees. Partly cloudy skies, increasing clouds Friday night, lows near 64. I'm Chief Meteorologist Brian Schrader with your Fox 56 forecast. First at 10.
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0: Linkin Park and Numb, Hoover stepping aside. I'll be back tomorrow on a Finally Friday. The weekend. Man, I need it so bad. Actually, I'm working this weekend. I need Monday. No offense to any of you guys out there. You guys enjoy your weekend. I got to work. So, like, Monday is, like, the thing I'm looking forward to, which sounds so backwards. I know. I get it. But, man. Got Metallica on the way. Some Phil Collins. Alice's Attic coming up at 7. I'll see you tomorrow.
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1: Good evening, Uncle Alice. I'm writing to you about the late Walter Perezader, a founding member of the band Chicago. Passed away last week, but his spirit lives on. Hear him play the alto sax solo like a snake charmer on Just You and Me, or the tender poetic flute on Color My World. Walter's sax solos brought me to my knees. I was fortunate to attend my Chicago concerts when Walter was always there. I will miss him. Blow those horns. Hey, thanks, Uncle Alice. Keep on rocking. Scott Green, your crazy nephew. Walter was 81, member of Chicago, until his retirement in 2017. And we did a lot of shows early on with CTA, Chicago Transit Authority, before they became Chicago. So we knew those guys, all those guys, did literally 50 to 60 shows with CTA. All right, thanks for writing in, Scott. We'll be right back with This Day in Rock. That isn't so sad.
0: Alice Cooper will be right back with more insanity after this break.
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